0: nummer 4 in de Nederlandse top 40. Kan je me trouwens nog vertellen dat op nummer 3 Wild Bird stond van George Baker Selection. In de derde week Don't Go Breaking My Heart, Elton John en Kiki Dee. 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
4: This has got to be the saddest day of my life. 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
1: Hello, darling. 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

0: hartstikke gezellig op nummer 3. Vorige week nog op nummer 4 in de vijfde week notering de George Baker Selection, een oud alarmschijf. 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
4: 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Once again, we're looking at the uppers and downers and the hanging arounders. Simon Tate in for Alan Dell. 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
4: 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And before we tackle that all-important 20, we have a couple of 208 news spins. The first from Texan Bob Luman.

A new one on Warner Brothers there from America's Bob Lumen. I think we know some of the songs he's referring to. Got at least one of them in this week's Top 20. But Bob Lumen's latest there, Let's Talk About Living. And here's one written by the Sherman Brothers.

written by Richard and Bobby Sherman and performed by America's Annette Funicello and billed as Annette with the Afterbeats, that is Pineapple Princess. And Annette is visiting Britain this week filming for Walt Disney. Look out for her on the panel of next Saturday's Jukebox Jury. Meanwhile, Annette there and the Afterbeats and Pineapple Princess.

penned by Paul Vance and Lee Pockris. The song surfaced in Sweden 4 years ago, but that's the English language version by Brian Hyland, down 5 at 19. That's Itsy Bitsy Teeny Weeny Yellow Polka Dot Bikini. But we'll spare her blushes as we move on up. No number 18, here come two dishy discs fighting over number 17.

And there they are, our two discs tying for the number 17. Down one for the K-Sisters' Paper Roses, and a big fall of 6 from 11 for Jimmy Jones' Good Timing. And if you're just tuned in, your timing is immaculate, because you're just in time to hear...

little spot of gold and a sea of silver on this week's Top 20, the one they call Little Miss Dynamite. Brenda Lee in reflective mood, confessing, I'm sorry. Our biggest faller this week is right out of the top 10, back to number 14. That is Timey Kangaroo Down Sport. And for Lonnie, it's a case of Dorman Donegan, as he sticks at 13.

Well, Bob Luman might be having a gentle dig at what he tongue-in-cheek refers to as depressing dirge, but actually record buyers across the nation clearly think it's a beautiful ballad. Up he goes towards that top 10 from 17 to 12 for Ricky Valance. Tell Laura I Love Her. Oh yes, and shaking on down and out of the top 10 is...

0: to number 11 for Johnny Kidd and the Pirates. Shaking All Over.
1: Can't be good for you, can it? First, all this soft, starchy stuff. Well, I haven't thought about it. I was only saying yesterday, a balanced diet, I said, that's what we women need.
2: She's off again. We eat all wrong. Our food hasn't got enough roughage, whatever that is. We should have our vegetables raw and on about keeping regular.
1: It's all very well for you. You never seem to get run down like I do.
2: I think it's time I told her.
3: 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All Bran for breakfast. A much nicer way to keep your system regular than taking medicine.
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0: And the first of three Top 10 newcomers on this week's hit parade.

3 new ones to the top 10 this week. That's the first from the very regal Shirley Bassey, As Long As He Needs Me. And top 10 newcomer number 2... this week's fastest hit parade happener comes from Ken Dodd.

And there he is, the Squire of Naughty Ash. It's the first time he's ventured out on disc. You can find that on the Decca label. Ken Dodd and Love Is Like a Violin. And Ken's in hot pursuit of...

Well, that's our trio of top 10 new arrivals. Shirley Bassey at 10, Ken Dodd at 9, and from 12 to 8, Elvis Presley, Girl of My Best Friend. And

22-year-old Connie Francis with what was originally released as the B-side to Jealous of You. But that's the one you're asking for, Top 20 Tuners. Connie and Everybody's Somebody's Fool.

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Ooh, just get a load of those harmonies. I think they could be in for the long haul. The highly talented Everly Brothers, When Will I Be Loved, staying put at 5, and No Change at 4.

25-year-old Elvis, with two on the top 10 this week, and both available on one disc. Girl of My Best Friend into the top 10 at 8, Mesa Blues staying at 4. But for Cliff, he's down to 3.

on the Columbia label. It's Down One from 2 to 3 for young Cliff and Please Don't Tease. That's Cliff Richard, and actually, he's merely swapped places with...

0: That's a glorious instrumental from Mr. Twang. Duane Eddy setting the bar high there as he edges up to number two, because they're young. So with a mighty thumbs up to our divisor of a two-way top 20 reconstructions, Tony Prince, and our curator of the data, Pete Seaton, here's the full top 20 for the first week of September 1960. And a brand new number 20, that's Johnny Preston, Feels So Fine. Down 5 at 19 for Brian Hyland, Itsy Bitsy, Teeny Weedy, Yellow Polka Dot Bikini. No number 18, 2 at 17, the K-Sisters, Paper Roses and Jimmy Jones with Good Timing. It's up to 16 for Roy Orbison's Only the Lonely. Out of a top 10 at 15, Brendley, I'm Sorry. Down 6 at 14 for Rolf Harris, Timey Kangaroo Down Sport. No change at 13, Lonnie Donegan with a one called Lorelei. And up 5 at 12 this week is Ricky Valance and Tell Laura I Love Her. Down 5 to number 11, Johnny Kidd and the Pirates. That is shaking all over. Into the top 10, Shirley Bassey comes along with As Long As He Needs Me. Fastest climb this week, number 9, Ken Dodd, Love Is Like a Violin. Four to number 8, Elvis Presley, Girl and My Best Friend. Up to number 7, Connie Francis, Everybody's Somebody's Fool. Up to number 6, Anthony Newley, If She Should Come to You. And no change at 5, The Everly Brothers and When Will I Be Loved. And same at 4, Elvis, A Mess of Blues. Down at 3, Cliff Richard and Please Don't Tease. Up to number 2, that's Duane Eddy and Because They're Young. Yes, they've made it 3 weeks in a row.
1: Britain's number one.
0: The Shads, Apache. So till the next one, Tatey here saying ta-da.

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1: 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Don Woodell.
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13: 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This is Simon Tate, in for that boy, Don Waddell, Dateline Sunday, the 4th of September, 1966. Just one Top 20 new entry this week, as we mourn the loss of the Chris Farlow disc Out of Time, because it is... But it's down to number 20 for the latest Beatles LP. That's the album called Revolver. And here's a delicious track coming from Revolver.

Superb week in the top 20 as once again the sales of a Beatles album are great enough to put them in the top 20 record chart. And from Revolver we heard For No One.

That's our soul chart newcomer. In at number 19 from Lee Dorsey, Working in a Coal Mine from the 208 Top 20. Down from 15 to 18 falls Mr. Ken Dobb, More Than Love. You switched on with the 208 Top 20 with Sunsilk Hairspray and Fries Crunchy.

to number 17 for Cliff Bennett and the Rebel Rousers. Got to Get You Into My Life. If you've just tuned in, you've already missed our only chart newcomer this week. Lee Dorsey's Working in a Coal Mine. Not to worry, here's number 16.

out an EP on Pi Records, which includes Call Me, Go Head On, You, I Love You, and the lead track there, The More I See You. That's Mr. Chris Montez, down 5 to 16. And he's not alone. Down comes...

co-penned by the Spoonful's John the Mark Sebastian and Steve Boone, as Loving Spoonful exit the top 10 back to number 13, and Summer in the City, and...

Another one that's been very much the backdrop to the summer of 66. Los Bravos, down 4-12, and Black is Black. But here's the leap of the week.

0: came in last week at number 20. He aims, he shoots, but just fails to score a top 10 on his second week. Not a bad performance all the same. Up 9 to 11, Jim Reeves there, and the sound of the top 10.
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from a leader, the makers of Sunsilk shampoos, Sunsilk hairspray, Seaweed Harmony, Melody Twink and Pinup, and Fry's, the makers of the new big Fry bars, Picnic, Crunchy, Turkish Delight and Chocolate Cream. It's the second half of the 208 Top 20 with Tatey here in for that boy Don Waddell. We've got two top 10 new arrivals, but number 11 is same as last week. It's Alan. On every

0: Second week in the top 10, but stuck at number 10 for the Alan Price set. Hi, Lily, hi, Lo. Sunday night on Radio Luxembourg for the first top 20 of September 1966. And keep with 208 for Midnight with Matthew. That's Brian Matthew after our number one. But here's top 10 newcomer, number one of two. It's
1: number

Into the top 10 at 9 come David and Jonathan and Lovers of the World Unite. 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

Up six from 13 to 7 for Roy Orbison's Too Soon to Know on the 208 Top 20 with the leader beauty products and prize chocolate. And we have a top five evacuee. That's right, Mama's out.

comes Dave Berry. 3 weeks in the top five, but no top three. He's down to six with Mama. 208. Radio, a go-go. 208. And as we head into the top five, they were up, but now they're down. Singing, I Want to Spend My Life With...

2 weeks of one, back to two, back to three. This week, back to five for the Trogs with A Girl Like You. And last week, up into the top five, but that's where they stay. Number four, the soundtrack.

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Well, you left me anyhow, and then the days got worse and worse, and now you see I've gone completely out of my mind. And

So you laughed when I had said that losing you would make me flip my lid, right? You know you laughed, I heard you laugh, you laughed and laughed and then you left, but now you know I'm utterly mad, and the coming

0: the one. Quite the weirdo, right? That's Napoleon XIV. They're coming to take me away.
1: 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Never choke a marriage broker.
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0: And in the top three, it's a case of Brits 2, America 1, as the Brits move.

America's contribution to our top three. Third week in the top three, second and two for the Beach Boys, composed by Brian Wilson and Tony Asher, and God Only Knows. Let's thank the Governor, the Royal Ruler, Tony Prince, for his wisdom in conceiving our reconstructions for 208 Top 20s. Thanks too to the mighty Alan Bailey for some of the archive material. And the countdown, September 66. Down at number 20, The Beatles' Revolver LP. New at 19, Lee Dorsey, Working in the Coal Mine. Down to number 18 this week comes Ken Dodd and More Than Love. And up to number 17, Cliff Bennett and the Rebel Rousers and Got to Get You Into My Life. Down 5 at 16 for Chris Montez, the EP, The More I See You. Down at 15, The Mamas and the Papas and I Saw Her Again. Up 3 at 14 for Manfred Mann and Just Like a Woman. Down out of the top 10 at 13, Love in Spoonfuls, Summer in the City. And following them down at 12, Los Bravos and Black is Black. 9 to number 11, that's Jim Reeves and Distant Drums. A change of 10 for the Alan Price set, Hi Lily, Hi Low. Up 3 at 9 for David and Jonathan, Lovers of the World Unite. And down at 8, Cliff Richard and Visions. Up 6 to number 7, that's Roy Orbison, Too Soon to Know. Out of the top 5 at number 6, Dave Berry and Mama. Out of the top 3, number 5, The Troggs with a Girl Like You. And stuck at 4, Napoleon the 14th, and They're Coming to Take Me Away. Oh, yee-haw. Up 3 at 3 for The Small Faces, All or Nothing. Second week at 2, that's The Beach Boys. And submerged for a third week at... Britain's number one. That's the fabbest of Fab Fours. Take